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2: Yeah, copy. 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
3: 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Get ready to turn that chest off. 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
1: 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Where are those 15s out of?
2: That was advised is Brad's motorcycle and you can open the garage.
1: Yes, perfect. 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
0: Henry Victor Young, 4497.
2: Brad's last name is Green, like the color.
3: My place.
2: Date of birth.
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2: 8/28/2006.
3: Who's like?
1: Copy, he's out there.

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1: He's on 19 out there.

0: Dave and Sean Fay. He's going to call Brad.
1: Yeah, he's on the phone with him now. Thank you.

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1: Guns.
2: The daily's updated, we're clear.
1: Why are you telling me?
2: Go ahead.
1: Current NBA, no injuries on Cleveland, 10-57. It's a white truck, went off the side of the road and hit a tree. They're seeing no injuries, though.

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0: Can you serve Athena Logan in the jail? She's about evicting through us.
1: 182.
0: Go ahead.
2: We were unable to confirm the identity of the rider of that motorcycle. If you could add this incident to the hot sheet, we'll be 33.
0: Thank you.

0: 109.
1: Could you actually type up a descriptive narrative for the hot sheet with your number attached to it so that other shifts are completely aware of what's going on with that house?
0: Yes, sir. Copy.

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1: Negative. I'm just trying to make sure the deer is okay.

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0: 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Justin Porter out of Roma East, witness.
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0: You can log. I gathered all the information, and she will reach out to her insurance company if she needs a report, and I could not find a deer. It left. And if you could just get the call open, I will put in the rest of the information.
1: Right.

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3: Benjamin Pruitt, out of a willing 22-year-old male, valid clear.
2: Copy. Can you see if there's a registered in?
3: Your second is to Daniel Phelps. He's 23 out of South Amherst. He's valid clear.
2: Copy.
3: Jack Rabbit Vermillion, 25-year-old male, suspended with privileges, clear.
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0: Go
3: ahead.
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1: Benjamin Pruitt, out of Oberlin, on a 2008 Ford F-150, it's white, expires in 27, 22-year-old male, valid clear.
0: Copy. I can detail sugar for that if you haven't already.
1: Copy, it's on the way.

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1: Can you check in the area for Glen and Chestnut Bridge for a brown dog at lunch?
0: Copy, Chestnut Bridge.

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1: 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I'm at the personal tow. 525 West Cal Street, Noble, Indiana.
0: Copy, same there.

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1: Affirm.
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0: I was just flagged down by the homeowners of 34864 Clear Creek. They had a dog, and it's in the back of my car now. Do you have the address for the caller?
1: Negative. He was a passer, right?
0: Copy. I'll be en route to the garage with the dog.
1: Thanks. 6-9, I'm out of the tow for the F-150.
0: Copy, thanks.

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0: 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I'll be 33.

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0: 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There's an anonymous complaint of an underage party causing a lot of noise.
2: Wait, Justice.
3: Got a missing juvenile 301 Fairfield Court. Hayes 12 has been missing for 2 hours. His name is Darion Ferris. Mom is here for the report, right? There's an alert for this address to send 2 officers always.
2: Okay. 182.

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With some info I just learned, I'm going to give her a call real quick before we go out there.

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0: 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There shouldn't be any more coming through.
1: Copy.
2: Yeah, Boston, pocket 3, 8, 10, 7, step your ass out.
3: Open mic. Open mic.
2: All right, bye bye. Bye bye.
4: That's one of the guys.
2: Yo.
4: Right. Okay, we got a little fight.

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0: 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Is this address the complainant or the house that we're going for?
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0: 112, I have a phone number for a Sarah Masculina.
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0: 562-112. 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We had no answer. 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
1: Good.
0: Victor Sam, 589-230.
1: Eric, 18-year-old male, Arm City. He has a valid temporary quit.
0: Copy.

0: I'm Franklin Eastern. 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Yeah, with a group of juveniles. 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
1: Copy, 4-1, can you back? Go ahead.
0: 3-6-6-7-8. 3-6-6-7-8.

0: 7217. I got a plate and driver's license in the area.
1: Go ahead. Go ahead.
0: My plate is King Queen Victor 7415 KQV 7415.
1: I think we should have the 108. Junior 23 out of Graft, any south and clear.
0: Copy down, there's the operator.
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0: Hey, affirm that address I gave you. It's 36678. 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
0: You can start towards Shaggy's Tavern, speak with an Alex Cueto, possible road rage incident that occurred at 83 in Delwood.
1: Okay. Show me around. I can turn around here.
0: Copy.

0: units are out of 6610.
1: 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Cars advised there's a black SUV off the side of the road with no hazards. They're concerned it's going to get struck. 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

0: for you at 306.
1: Six nine, 203. 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There's three possible apartments for this female. She kept changing her mind. 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She made Catherine pledge. She has a 19-hour break. She called 911 stating that she believes somebody came inside and stole her bird. She also said she listened to the walls talking about Walmart.
0: 69, Gabby.
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1: Can you call Public Service 440-654-8258? That's my complaint I'm out with. 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

0: Cincinnati Nissan station wagon, registered to a Christopher Coon, 53 out of Medina, valid clear. Go ahead.
1: Yeah, the vehicle here on South Broadway in the Circle K. Missouri. Edward George 3 Henry, number 9, Visa Director. I believe it's Missouri.
2: A tongue permit without a licensed driver, and I will be giving him a courtesy ride back home to 30 Cadet.
3: Out this way or no?

0: Yeah, you were 17. Whoever's closer, head on out here.
1: I'm still on the accident. You grabbed him, Houston?
2: Good.
3: We spoke with the complainant. Robert was no longer on the property. His UTL will be 33.
1: Holly Connors, elite 25, somebody know that.
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0: Felton at Royal Tours, a disturbance, 911 advice, they received a call reference of assault in a juvenile, physically claiming.

0: units are out at Waterbury. Be advised, the male left in a dark colored Jeep Wrangler going towards Waterbury Boulevard.
1: Just one more, 1509 West Avenue, female advised she was in a fight with another female and male. Female was just crying, wouldn't give me anything other than 1020 Barber Street was where she lives. She's standing by at the bar.
2: Mail's dropped off. My MDT's down. I'll head over to the call on Waterbury. What was that address?
0: You're at the corner of Terrell and Belton.
2: Copy.

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2: 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That was like a Jeep going south right there, 93.
0: Repeat.
2: That looked like a black Jeep going south on 83.
1: One of the subjects got a plate, Henry Sam Charles 4724, return to Strongsville.

0: 5-7 again.
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2: Copy. That was a Black Jeep South, but that's not the 7. It's not a Wrangler. Seven one zero.

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0: 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They know who he is.
1: Five, six, two, one, 12. Right. 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
1: Hurry.
2: You want to give me a call? 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
1: 34. 17.
0: It took the area 303 in Cali. I was advising there was a pickup truck with yellow lights that was doing donuts in the intersection. Correction, it's going to be a white pickup with yellow dome lights in the area of 303 and 83 left.

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0: King Nora Young, 6820, KNY, 6820, is parking the driveway.
1: Seven Kia four door bright and color registered to Teal Haynes 43. Out of that 43, she's found clear. She's our caller.

0: right, to 17. Where are you coming from?
1: D3.
0: Disregard, I'll hang on with them.
1: Where are you coming from?
0: 301 Parsons.
1: Keep going, they went south closer.
0: Massive surgery.

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1: Copy.
2: I'm coming from Grafton Eastern South on Cali.
0: Copy. I just came south on Island to 303. I didn't see anybody on Island.
2: Copy. I've been coming south on Cali for 82. I didn't see anything.
0: West 483.

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1: South of Chestnut Ridge. I will be out with King William Victor 4999. King William Victor 4999.

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0: Per Bedford Police, Stat 15 is not confirmed. Advise and release.
1: Thank you.

0: 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Cowboy turns into 57. GOA UTO. I'll be clear.
1: Copy.
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1: Affirmative to 20.
0: Copy, May 20th. Thank you.

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0: checks okay for the homeowner and caller. 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
1: Copy.
0: 27 to 40.
2: Good, sir.
0: Do you have my tow slip?
2: I do. You still at Amherst?
0: I am. I'm waiting on her sober driver.
2: Copy. I'll bring it to you.

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1: 108, go ahead.
0: That 34 was given his belongings, and he provided over his statement. I'll be clear for me in the EMH and route back to the city.
1: Yes.
2: 5-6-2-1-0-9.
1: 109, good.
2: Owner was the operator, and he was cited for speed 53 into 35. I'll be 33.

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1: Yeah.
0: Easton 7, Paul Ocean Frank, 7577.
2: 188.

0: 562-112.
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0: 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We'll be clear. We're 47.

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0: Kevin Smith, 16. Okira Austin, 15.
1: Have you?

0: 16-year-old female, 128.10 out of Avon. No record clear. We have no record of Okira.
1: Copy, thank you.

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0: 101 Park Meadow Drive, apartment J. The caller and the victim are in apartment F. Female's been assaulted. I don't know where the other party is at this time. She didn't call. The neighbor called. She's refusing EMS. Wants to speak to officers.
1: 6-9.
3: 311.

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1: Negative.
0: Okay. 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I have issues with it.
1: Got it. 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
0: Both units, 531 Opportunity Way, Keystone Elementary for alarm showing interior.
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1: Okay. Both units in the area of 15231 State Route 83. I was advising that his neighbor across the street is playing loud music. We'd just like them to turn it down.

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I don't have a DOV. Copy.

I've got a Quinn Server Divine 57-year-old male from Shreve, Ohio. Not valid, suspended Quinn. Copy.

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0: 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Of course.
1: Three 17 217.
0: Go ahead.
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0: Perfect, hey, that's just 2529, so we're out to Greenwood Champion for medical.
1: God.
2: Sierra Horton, 25 years old, 3-4-D-O. 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
1: Sorry.
0: Tendencies, armed and dangerous, Sierra Horton is going to be Cuyahoga Falls agency only on the FGA traffic. Sierra is 30 years old out of Cuyahoga Falls. She's not valid suspended.
1: Copy.
2: DL returns to Brittany Green. She's 33 off of 15th Street. She's valid and clear. There's a protection order in place. She's protected and likely percentage is restrained.

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0: Both units, 158 Delaware Circle, noise complaint for loud music.

0: 1988.
1: What?
0: If you can check Marine Boulevard southbound between Lowe's and the Turnpike, caller advised that there is a SUV type vehicle, tan in color. Said it is sitting in the lane of travel, not off the roadway. She's not sure if it's occupied or not.
1: Copy.
0: Do you have it there with him?
2: Station.
3: 311-377.
0: Good.
3: You can show units clear with the report.

0: ஆண்டவரே வரணும்.
1: One 20 Harvard is used to do well-being check. I'm Renee Holland. Worked there for Anthony Tarrant, a lieutenant supervisor. She called in highly intoxicated, stating that she'd been assaulted, refused life care, ongoing verbal between the two parties. She refused to give any additional information, disconnected before giving further.
2: Two over.
3: There goes six. 311. Sound 311. Go ahead. I'm going to take that for you so you can start on that report.
4: No, you're good. I got it.
3: Thank you.

0: for Nixon on a 2002 Ford Silver in color. It expired in 2024. It's a 58-year-old male off of East Ave. Valid clear.
1: Copy.

0: 37 RP. John Mary Lincoln, 32.
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0: John Mary Lincoln, 3273.
1: I have a 2018 Dodge, red and color, Barbara Wright at 158 Delaware.
0: Copy.
1: Yeah, John Harper. Go ahead.
2: We have checking out a vehicle in the parking lot of Columbia Falls.

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1: Flight 13 Chevy 4-door silver in color to A. Brian Zabansky, 40 out of gravity, inbound clear.
2: Okay.

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2: 306-377.
3: Okay.
2: Negative contact, we're clear.
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1: Go ahead.
0: Get updated, Clint.
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0: fellow right here said that he saw him cut through into Chinese parking lot.
1: Yeah.

0: 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Three of six.
1: Three of six.
0: 123 Taft Avenue, third party caller advising a disturbance at the residence. Her daughter and boyfriend are fighting. We've got history there with Michaela Stevens and Adirion Shannon. It's Adirion's home. There are weapons in the home.

0: And I was over here by the Hampton, why ain't you?
1: Yeah, nothing, you got one.
0: I have nothing.
1: Same.
0: 16377.
2: Got
0: it. Kilo, you two, clear. We're about to test.
2: Copy, 4167, you can disconnect.
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1: Florida.
0: Back lot. 345 East Bridge at the post office for a commercial alarm. 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Break. Just be advised, there's a 15 showing there for a Jerry Tucker.
1: Good.
0: 315 at post office.
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0: Copy, 69 disregard.
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1: 112, sir.
0: We attempted to transport to 34, and he states that his father told him not to get in any police car and that his cousin is bringing his father to pick him up.

0: Hey, Johnson. 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

0: we're doing so.
1: Right.
0: Yeah, I was in the middle walking on 82, 84 lumber.

0: 421,
1: go ahead.
0: Well, I updated Canada with the 43 in there.
1: Copy.

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1: 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That was dropped off.
2: Copy.

0: 4217.
1: You could, you put me back on that call just for a quick second.
2: Copy.
1: You mean a head start head on there?
0: No, you're good. I was just attaching that gentleman to the call.
1: Copy.

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0: 69.
1: Go ahead.
0: Broad in front of Sunnyside and Chevy. There's a two-car NVA with no injuries. It's a white van and a white Mercedes. The two parties were starting to argue before we disconnected.
1: 69. 311.

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0: 163 Pierre Lavelle Stewart Lauren, 17-year-old male out of Cleveland Valley Fair.
1: Sorry, the office.
0: Yeah. RP returns to Maylee Runner on a 2015 Chrysler white in color. It expires in December to a 25-year-old female out of Grafton. Valid clear.
2: Copy. What's the female's name?
0: Maylee Runner.
2: Copy.

0: 2DO.
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0: Town Nora, 689-314.
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0: Robert Town, 759-520.
1: LA Reynolds, 35-year-old female, Cleveland, clear.

0: Have a nice day.
1: You guys?
0: I'm going to have to spell it. Tom, Adam, Union, Frank, Edwards, Henry, Ida, Nora, David, Ida. Last name Hindu, 524-1990.
1: 163, Jamal Harvey, he's 47 off of 7th Street, suspended clear, gun alert for you, confrontational, doesn't like police.

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1: 108.
0: Hey, this is Trent Galeon, going from 37456 Sugar Ridge Road to State Route 10. Caller's advising that his wife's sister's husband was decided to rent it in his room, threatening him, since left in a black Honda Odyssey. Our complainant does not want to speak to that officer in reference to the person entering his home, does want them pulled over for possibly an intoxicated. I'll try to find the service.
1: Scotty from 25.

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1: Four Mercedes white and color to Haley Singali out of Bay Village, expires 5/15/26, RO is a 29-year-old female, clear.
0: Got it.
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1: 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Mr. Harvey's just a little animated right now.
0: Copy.

Texas. Yeah. Can you come to this crash from Sugar Lane and Broad? Units checked Sugar from 83 to the city limits, along with down Chestnut towards all 83. We have not seen that vehicle. It'll be UTL, and we'll be clear for now.

0: 377.
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0: I just want to like their UHW throttle.
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1: Okay.
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1: Copy. Okay.

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0: County, they just got a foul.
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0: Griswold and Lake, King Edward Queen, 7708.
1: Yeah. CCW.
0: Copy.
2: 267 from downtown.
1: Okay.

be on Route 10 eastbound, just before the 83 exit. It's Ohio Freight, King, Union, Sam, 2467, KUS, 2467.

0: 放在了游泳场。
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0: 4:46。
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0: 你呀。
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0: David, 353-954.
1: Michael Gravely Jr., 24-year-old male out of Columbus. He's showing suspended clear.
0: Copy, thanks. I got Ohio, do you want me ready? It's going to be Romeo Union 89-9578, RU 89-9578.
2: Should be a Marquitos, Toronto, 4589.
0: Gabby.
1: Out of Berlin Heights, he's valid, clear, suspended, CCW. Second to Marquitos, Toronto, 37-year-old male, O'Leary, valid, clear.
2: Yeah.

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1: Go ahead. 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
1: 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Ben Gatos. 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
1: Okay.
0: Adam.
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0: Trip to Santa Moron. She originally returns out of Hoka, West Virginia. Not valid, but clear. She also returns out of Cleveland. She's 45. Clear.
1: Can you send me her, please, her, DOI of Ohio?

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1: Yeah, I'm at the clear.
0: Copy.

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0: 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Both of those are no bond as well.

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0: Yes.

0: fixing. 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Phone number comes back, 15 Chestnut, apartment 103, is Cindy Royale. She's a 19.
1: I'm Robert, 017-237.

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0: 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It's going to be contempt for suspended driving out of Lorraine Police. 35-year-old male suspended.
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0: Alright, who's got it? 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
1: And I just passed Whiskeyville and saw a male walking down the street.
0: Jason.
2: 647, that way also.
0: Advising he's in a silver Ford truck.

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0: Kathy, do you guys have a phone number for him? They're not answering the door. 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

0: 217-217. I got two more plays for you. Hold out of Ohio. First one's Frank Queen Adam 9164. FQA 9164. Break for a second.
1: Go ahead.
0: It's going to be Golf Golf Kilo 8647. 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
1: Delta 5 Buick, 4-door, silver in color, registered to David Hitchens, 70 out of that 43, foul and clear, break. Delta 9 Chevy, 2-door, dark blue in color, to a Deborah Barnick, 66 out of that 43, foul and clear.
0: Yeah, we do have a phone number for her budgets.
1: It's also that landline.
0: Copy.
2: Zero,

0: 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The alarm went off again while we were...
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1: Yeah.
3: Spoke to the homeowner. He's okay. He doesn't know why the phone called out. We'll be cleared.
1: Copy.

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0: 90 westbound, just from that 5-7 ramp for a vehicle versus deer. They're not able to move over to the side of the roadway.

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1: I got it.
2: You guys, it was West Thompson 57.
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1: Tip Lasue Lee on a 2019 Lexus Lane, colored expires in November. 56-year-old male out of Cuyahoga Falls, valid clear, break. Is this ours or OSP's?

0: worries as I'm going along.
1: Yeah. Revis?
0: Background, I couldn't catch the rest of your traffic.
1: This is in our jurisdiction, yes?

0: 二三三。Westbound on ramp, it's going to be OST, if you could let them know.
1: Sorry.

0: We've got a squad en route to 13297 Turkey Road for an 80-year-old female full arrest with a DNR.
1: Okay, I'll be right back.

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1: Okay, 1,350 now.
0: Copy.
1: Can you still send me?
0: The alarm is still pending affirmative.

0: 309, are you my South Unit today?
1: They're from 17 on one of the South Units.
0: Revise.
1: They're from 217 on one of the South Units today.
0: Alright, when you guys clear there, we're going to have a domestic over at the Sunoco at 2091 Grafton Road. Highly intact female fighting with her family.

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1: Go ahead.
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1: Copy.
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2: Break for DS. 619-74-0766. 619-74-0766. Eileen Montano Strait. That would be the female in custody.
1: Copy. She's valid and clear.

0: 136 is in Rockford Station at 115 Fairlawn. Caller advisor, 17-year-old son of Michael DeNickel assaulted her husband, right? No weapons reported, no medical needed. He left the residence. He's going to be a tall, white male. He's on pants, no shirt, and no shoes. They thought he might be headed towards the park area.
1: Copy.

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0: 358. 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She's highly combative. We were just out there 2 weeks ago. She was transported to the hospital.
1: Okay.
2: Yeah.
1: Mutually, with anybody?
0: Copy.
1: They have a 21.
0: Hello.
1: I can't copy.
0: Affirmative, they do.
1: Okay, so let's do the initial wave of craft and maybe or something.
0: Copy.

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1: Go ahead.
0: Mutually to call to you unless I need a backup unit, prick.
2: Thanks, Six. Are you able to respond to a domestic disturbance out in Grafton Township, mutually for the Sheriff's Department?
0: Human 911 call 33-year-old female having a mental breakdown, combative. We have a squad staging. Unable to make contact, they hung up after the initial 911 call.
1: Copy, I'll be in and out.
0: LaGrange is 36 is going with you.

0: 386-217. Can you give me the address again? I'm not logged into the MDT yet.
1: 37300 State Route 303.
0: I'll be 27.
1: Copy. It looks like the phone hole's going to be down to Menlo Road. 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
0: Copy.

0: 7-7. 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
1: Oh, yeah.

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0: 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She's sending me the voicemail.
1: Well, if they call back, they can have us either come out or stop in the station. We'll be clear.

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0: 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I'm clear.

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1: Information was collected. I'll have a female 21 arrived at the station. Just advising, she's combative. You advise the jail staff. Be prepared.
0: Alright, that's clear. When you're able, give me your mileage.
1: 28227, starting mileage.
0: Copy, 28227, we'll show you transporting this email to the jail.
1: 8377.
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0: Affirmative.

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1: Affirmative, 28233 at 830.

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1: Abby.

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1: Copy.
2: Clear. Break for 386.
1: 386, go ahead.
2: You need me to respond down there?
1: Negative. We're just pressed up.
2: Got it. Thanks, Will.
3: 7804.
4: 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Show the East River Street address. She's valid. Her license is clear.

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0: 31-7. Can you pass that email to CCH over to Garcia's office, please?
1: Affirmative.
2: Houston 5 dispatch. Yeah. Squad's assessor, she's calmed down and she's gone to bed. Units will be clear.
3: Cabin.
1: There was nothing physical between the two.
0: Disregard the CCH. CCH has already sent it over. Thank you.
1: Copy.
2: The green's drafted. Thank you, guys.
1: No problem.

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0: 90 westbound of 145 mile marker. There's an accident with injury. Brake. I'm not sure if it's ours or OSP's, but their closest unit is a lot farther than we are. EMS is en route.
1: Copy.
2: I'm leaving the back lot, 328.

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0: 377. You can let them know no injuries at this time.
1: Copy that.
2: RP.
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1: And I'm sorry, 328 on that first RP. I know it's, there's a lot of wind and stuff. The last two numbers were cut off.

0: That's second reference to Joseph Willard, 2022 Honda, expires 12/5/26, 41-year-old male, valid out of Elyria. It's clear.
1: Copy, mark and hold both.
0: Copy. 054 and 184.
2: Little Fuller. East River.
0: Gulfway Trail in Cherry Bottom Glen. Check the area. The resident on Cherry Bottom heard about 4 gunshots within the last 10 minutes. Unsure what direction it's coming from.
2: 5-4.
3: 328, that first RP is clear on a 22 Chrysler out of North Ridgeville. The owner, Todd Ramsey, is valid and clear. OSP was advised they're en route.
1: Copy.
4: That code 20 is going to be a felony for the prior conviction from 2024.

0: 6.
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0: 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I was going to have to email them.
1: All right.

0: 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That corner has just changed Great Lakes.
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East front, South Addison.

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0: Got it.

0: Oakland.
1: Clear verbal warning to a 42.
0: Okay. Break for both.
2: 189 Cleveland Hawthorne.
1: Fullerton Valley.
0: In the area of 343 Abbey Road North, there's a bald white male in an all-black outfit who's pacing up and down the street, staring at different houses.
1: 136.
2: 189.
3: We tried calling it back a couple times, went to a voicemail and static one time. Probably going to be a phone issue.
4: Good. That's probably going to be Christopher Sudnick. He lives over there at 317, I believe. Abbey Road. He's at 19.
1: Copy.
3: -, nobody's trying to call you.
1: Okay.

0: Vincent.
1: Okay.
0: Driver report.
1: Copy.

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1: Copy.

0: 3745 is a Ridge Road. You see a mail there regarding an incident that happened early this morning about a male entering his house. He has video of it. Wants to.
1: For 25.

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1: Captain 521.
0: Be out at the Captain Community.
1: Captain 521.

0: 1422 Wall Street for United Pipe and Steel. The alarm company is witnessing video activity. They're seeing a darker pickup truck on the property with people getting out the vehicle, and they're currently not authorized. They weren't able to contact key holder.
1: Copy. 256, copy.
2: 292, take that for one of them.
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1: Hello.
0: I'm on Low Street. I can take that for 5-4.
1: Copy, 5-4, disregard.
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0: Houston 3, King Nor King, 8010.
1: Cover.
2: 136 from the back line.
1: Coming. MC 173-26.
3: Yes.
1: Call report of a suspicious male, 7702 Murray Ridge Road. Call reporting that it's going to be a white male, dark hair, mustache. He's wearing a yellow safety road shirt with a black jacket. Apparently he rang her doorbell and she found that suspicious. Last heading northbound, if you can check the area.
3: Yeah, I'll be in a row.
1: Copy. At this time, I don't have a code 10. Would you like me to see if I can get somebody from the area?

0: 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He's gonna call 25, give me a statement, find some charges, I'll be 33.
1: Queen David 562 359 QG 562 359.

7702 Murray Ridge Road, this is LCSO to check on the suspicious mail.

0: That's the complainant's address. Just wants to area check for this guy. Just bring your doorbell.
1: Okay.
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1: 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I'm not getting any answer. 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
0: Copy.
1: So I'm out with a David Kufoff. He just got out of the county jail.
2: OSP handles the crash. Daily's updated. Clear. Break.
0: Copy, gun.
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0: 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Are we clear?

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1: That's clear.
2: Dropped off at Speedway on Griswold. That'd be clear.
0: Captain.

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0: It's going to be a custody dispute, 34090 Henwell Road. Christine Rossi is advising that her ex-husband Charles is refusing to let her have the kids for Mother's Day. Apparently there is no order or agreement in place. Requesting to speak to a deputy caller, is going to be standing by in a red Dodge Dart at that location.

0: I see that call coming in on Henwell about the threat to the firearm. I'm coming to Ridgeville. I can head that way.
1: We'd like to see it.

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Repeat, there were no threats with a gun.

0: Do we know if there's a protection order in place or any sort of court order in place for these people?
1: In 358, that is negative. There is no protection order in place.

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0: 324th 8th Street for an assault that just occurred. Ex-boyfriend punched female in the face, pulled her hair out, sent you over the phone. No weapons, refused EMS.

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0: 801 Cleveland Street, the Blackhead Car Wash. 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
2: 29-377. I'm holding custody break.
0: Copying custody guard.
2: I'll be returning the station to have the victim sign charges.
0: Okay.

0: 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Can I get my incident number?
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0: Copy, thank you.

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2: 1-8-5-4。
0: Right.
2: You doing test two or just the assault?
0: Just the assault. She's gonna have to prove that that phone serves in its possession.
2: Copy.
0: 5-4's out of county.
1: Copy.

0: 3377.
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0: Eddie's updated clear, break.
1: Copy, go ahead.
0: The parking violation at 718 roll is unfounded as well. You can clear that out.
1: Copy, thank you.

0: Portland.
1: Daily's been updated. I'll be clear.
0: Kevin.
2: 18937, sorry.
0: Kevin.
2: Can I get the report number from 8th Street?
0: 11229. 11229.
2: Thank you.

0: Princess RP.
1: Go ahead.
0: X-ray boy Tom 5676.
1: Okay.
0: Second RP.
1: Here, Ohio.
0: Both Texas.
1: Good.
0: William Tom X-ray 9887.
1: To an Edward Adderson out of Kingwood. It's clear. On a 2018 Toyota.
0: Third RP also.
1: Go for third.
0: This is going to be out of Kansas. John 909226.
1: Your second RP is clear to a Todd McNellis on a 2019 Ford F-250 out of Greenville, Texas. It's valid as well.
0: Copy.
1: My Kansas RQ does not return.
0: It's an expired 30-day tag.

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1: Good.
0: Sleeping advisors, vehicles are being moved clear.

0: 27 traffic stop. Go ahead. King John Lincoln 4973. In 4973, I'm going to be at Public Square.
1: Copy.

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0: Okay.

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2: Hi, Walmart.
3: 328.
0: 220 Roger Court, 33-year-old male having a mental health episode. He has schizoaffective. Right. He has a schizoaffective bipolar diagnosis. He's never been combative. The life nurse has been told to approach.
1: 137.

0: 328.
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0: The male is making homicidal statements toward his brother. Would you like life care to stage? Mom advised that this is part of his normal.
1: His brother at the house with him?
0: Affirmative.
1: Yeah, that's fine.

0: Can you contact Sugar Ridge to come tow this car for a personal tow?
1: Yeah.
0: Well, let me get here.
1: Correct.
0: If you want to let him know, it's going to go over to John's Garage on Lowell Street.

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2: I copy. I'm speaking with his mother here. He hasn't made any threats. No crime has been committed.
1: Well, for the tape, we're not pursuing or chasing.

0: 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You can't Life Care stand down at this time. 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
0: Yeah, he's over here in Park Meadow, in front of building 203 on the northern side.
1: Alright, I'm on University. 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
1: 24. 268.

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0: 38275 Chestnut Ridge Road for Aldi. 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
0: 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We'll take that alarm.
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0: Hungry, sir. 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The caller hung up during transfer over 911, and I called them back, and no one's talking to me.
1: Copy.

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0: 4478-5 Telegraph Road. I have an Aaron Vinnick who needs to speak to the deputy about a proper backdrop. Just wants to make sure that what he has is adequate.
1: Copy now.

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1: To Jordan A. Willis on a 2010 Ford, red and color. It expires in November of this year to a 46-year-old male off of Irondale, valid clear.
0: 184.

0: for the DS when you're ready. 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Right, next. 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
1: Copy, and you're just going to be so daily?
0: 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So if anyone comes back with us, 15.
1: Okay.
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1: There's a 9, you can disregard, but you just acknowledged.

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0: When you pass me on Westover, there's a black Cadillac, probably like four or five cars behind you. The sedan looks like it's showing stolen. 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
1: Copy. I turned off. 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
0: Union 930-628. They had the Union 930. I didn't catch the last three numbers, though. Copy.

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1: The one. Juvenile, on the one, please.
0: Copy.
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I'm going to be on West Main at Public Square, King Sam Boy 6243, KSB 6243.

0: 189. 1145 Crocker Road. It'll be the Shell north of Crocker and 90 in Westlake. Meet with Cleveland PD on R15 break. The Cleveland officer has about a 30 to 35 minute ETA depending on downtown traffic.
1: I copy.
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0: 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I'll be clear.
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1: Where is this? 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
0: I'll be at 5105 Ridgewood Street for a follow-up.
1: Copy.

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1: 292 is coming up behind you.
0: Let's see if OSP is in the area.
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1: Returned to Ozzy Glover on a 2008 Cadillac. 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
2: You see what Lorraine wants done with it?
1: Says Grand Theft Auto signed. There's a suspect, Daniel Rosario.
2: Do they want to come get it?
1: Stand by.

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1: I'm have a DL.
0: Ready?
2: Good.
1: Edward 311-516.
2: Did you advise Paul Edward?
3: I'm gonna check okay. I'll be 33. Spoke to the homeowner. Advice, he set it off. He was surprised when I probably didn't get contact with him.
2: On a 59-year-old male out of Lorraine, suspend is clear.

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1: Yes.
0: They're going to check with the OIC in the meantime. I'm going to send them an official hit.
1: Got it.
0: Good.
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0: For Mercedes Rosario on a failure to appear traffic offense through Cleveland Heights PD, it returns to a 30-year-old female out of Lorraine suspended.
1: Copy.
0: Negative 10 miles, check.
2: This is a...
0: Go ahead.
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0: Go ahead.
3: Daniel Rosario, 1028-93. It's going to be your driver.
0: Copy. Q56, your DS returns to Alaya White, 27-year-old female, is Lorraine suspended.

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1: Copy.

0: negative. 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Which of the people I ran as the driver?
1: Daniel Rosario.
0: If you want to fax it, it's 440-284-1591.

0: good.
1: Lorraine is sending units to come get the vehicle and tow it. Which one of you will be doing the paper for the hit?
0: Yeah, 2137 will be doing it.
1: Copy. Good.
0: Do they care if we pull it off to the side of the road?
1: Stand by.
0: Touched it all.
1: Stand by.

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0: Copy.

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1: 1 George, 6 David, Frank 5, 777-802-12280, I believe.
0: That's a match.
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1: 118 Grace Avenue for a disturbance. Verbal so far, and attempted, and mother's attempting to get physical with her daughter. No weapons.
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1: 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With her other 34. No, 24, 24D.

0: 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This female lives at 7525 Maddock.
1: Seven five two five Maddox.
0: Yep.
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0: 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She's got a 7-year-old with her. 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
1: 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And they don't want her back here for the day.
0: Could you just repeat that last half?
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0: Copy that.

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0: Second, Carlos Claudio off of Pennsylvania, 28-year-old male, valid clear.

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1: 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She's clear.
0: Copy.

0: Dallas.
1: Dallas, yes, I rang. I believe it was for Elizabeth. Can you add a track pass to her jacket for this location?
0: Copy.
1: She's on advice.
2: I'll be clear from Maine in route. I'm out of road as well.
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2: 5-6-2-9, have another signal 7-4, you in the drive.
0: Go on.
2: King, Victor David, 6-4-8-7.
0: Turn to a 32-year-old Zachary Rell from Elyria, suspended with privileges. Clear.

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0: 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Both parties were advised of their options. We're clear.
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0: 33780 Lorraine Road for property damage. Male advised last night a vehicle was stuck on one of his landscape rocks. Today he found the front of a vehicle in the yard.
1: 125.

0: 683 says I'm issuing a clear.
1: Copy.
0: So if you can contact the owner of this vehicle and find out where they are.
1: Copy.
2: Five, four, RP.
1: Ken.
2: King David King 4205.

0: Tuesday.
1: Go ahead.
2: I'm still up there. I'll swing by altitude. But I think that might be one of the FEMAs on the finally stop up here.
1: Copy. 5-4. Here, Elizabeth Jones out of Wellington on 2021 Kia. Expires 11/29 of this year. 33-year-old female, valid clear. She's a protection order. Correction, she's a protected party. Walked up against the Dylan Jones.
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0: Here's the report. 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
1: Good.
0: Lorraine's trying to get an ETA for that owner. They're going to call me back.
1: Got it.

0: 6, recess that. She has lights here going off. You can just draw if she wants.
1: Copy.
0: Station.
1: 29 is also not from station. It's going to be 731 case. My caller's outside with his mother. He said she has dementia and is refusing to come inside. He did advise that she could be violent, but she does not have any weapons. If he wanted life care, but he declined. He's just requesting officers to help him get her inside.
2: He wants 7-331.
0: Good.
2: Check the area, 7398 Hidden Glen Drive. We have a report of a 10-year-old that's riding a dirt bike recklessly in the area.
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1: Go ahead.
0: Be clear of the report. Returning for that harassment.

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on I-90 westbound, going to be west of the 611 exit. You want to let the post or Avon PD know. Looks like code 2 involving a U-Haul truck.

terms of? You sent me that Fowler Road call.

0: 268-136. 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She said she was supposed to get a ride with a female at that location break. Her children, 14-year-old female and 3-year-old female, went down there, and she hasn't seen them in about an hour. She thinks they might be with that person. She's requesting officers.
1: 136. 268.

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1: 568 Georgetown, disturbance between the complainant's stepfather and her mother.
0: What do you got, thank you.

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1: Yeah.
0: We have a John George Zebra 7901. John George Zebra 7901 at French Creek Pine Tree.

0: copy, Flash. Yeah. My apologies. Can you change that to John George Zebra 7901? John George Zebra 7901.
1: Caller, Eva Maliki has a 19 alert.
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3: Yeah, it's in my mailbox, USB drive.
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1: Yes.
0: Robert Frank, 738848. Robert Frank, 738848.

0: 70-year-old Kathleen Robertson. She is valid and clear.
1: Copy.
2: We're out of Atlanta.
3: Copy.

0: Yeah. 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I'll be 33.
1: Copy.
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Time Dispatch. I'll be out with it. RP is going to be 5, Adam, Mary, Henry, Adam, 1, Nora.

0: recording the mail here. Both the wife and daughter already left. 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
1: Copy.
0: Gotcha. 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
1: 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She and mom are confirmed that they're not as residents as possible for them. They're at a gas station.
0: Copy. We're clear then.
1: Copy.

Yeah. Copy out with King Frank Boy, 7019. King Frank Boy, 7019 at French Creek Pine Tree.

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1: Yeah.
0: Victor Lincoln 248-585. 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
2: 256 is West River and Hazel.
0: Caller will be over at Murphy Brothers in a red F-150. She says her 19-year-old daughter, it's going to be Eva Malicki, female we were dealing with on Georgetown, ran from her vehicle threatening suicide break. It's a white female, long black skirt, pink top, white scarf, and pink makeup. Last seen running behind Murphy Brothers, said she was threatening suicide.
1: Oh, good.
2: 256.

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1: 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It's going to be an escort to Maddox.
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0: 189. 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
1: 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I'll advise if I need it.
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0: 332 Brace. Female called in on 911. She wasn't answering my questions. All she said is that a male put his hands on her. There were no weapons, as far as I could understand. Something about a dispute over money. Break. There's an alert there for a Diane Cole. She's a 19.
1: 184-268.

0: 26207. Keys back over the warrant.
1: Affirmative, you want it to booking?
0: Over.
1: My partner's advising. He already sent that warrant over to booking.

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1: 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There's going to be two separate warrants.
0: Disregard.
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0: At CVS on Cleveland Street in the parking lot. Looks like they'll be waiting in a burgundy van. She said she has somebody on the phone telling her to buy gift cards. They also threatened to come to the store. She's requesting to speak to officers.

0: 256-377. 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We'll be clear.
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0: Yeah.
1: Myself and 17 will be in the area.
2: Copy.
3: One eight four.
4: 268.
0: 222 Stony Brook Drive. Caller said her boyfriend Zachary Turner dumped a bottle of alcohol over her head. She's having issues, requesting EMS.
3: 184.
4: 268.
1: CVS.
0: Yeah. Copy.
1: I have an RP.
0: Gone.
1: 612 Hebrew William Queen.
0: Lori Schlenkerman, off Ohio Street on 2013 Chrysler, expires next year. 63-year-old female, Valley Clear.

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1: Charlie.
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3: What was that name, 207?
2: Jamie Zimmerman, I believe.

0: 256.
1: West River in second.
0: 218 North Carolina for a no contact order violation. The advisors on officer safety for David Susick says he threw acid on his neighbor's face and it resulted in a 4-hour standoff.
2: Copy.
1: 256, copy.
3: Black Australian Shepherd. Caller states it was last seen in this area. That's an on.

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2: Yes. 296136822 break. I don't need a read back. I'll be taking them to the crisis recovery center in Lorain.
0: Copy.

3177. I'm going to be out in the disabled truck on Sprague Road, east of East River, Victor 176424, V176424.

0: 517, Twinstone.
1: 56289. That female 34 was given permission to still stay with Dad for the rest of the evening break.
2: $1,000.
1: We also made contact with Ezekiel and he checks okay. Units are clear.
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0: Can you back 111 on Chestnut Ridge Road? There's history with the male having a Coast 40 on him, and I believe a Sea Dog owner.
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2: 31, 2 and 7, they were pushed out of the roadway. I'll be clear.
1: Zachary Turner, 30-year-old male of Elyria Valley, clear.

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2: 9344.
0: Good.
2: His neighbor advises he's out of town. Somebody else has been taking care of the dogs. There's nobody home right now.
0: Okay. Who's taking care of the dogs?
2: He wasn't sure.
0: Okay.

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1: Copy. 09, is that blue truck be from this driveway here?
0: Didn't see where it's coming from.
1: Okay.
0: Not sure if walking this way though.
1: They were over on the other side of the pond.

56211. 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He advised that he's on his way home. Let me be clear.

0: 927.
1: Okay.
0: Yeah, data, we're clear.
1: Copy.

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0: Can you put me out at 300 Centurion for follow-up, please?

0: 7309, you want me to put you back on that other call?
1: Yeah.
2: Oh, stand by on that one.
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0: 34482, Chestnut Ridge for a disturbance. It's all verbal at this time. Parties are arguing because of house abuse.�
1: Follow that, copy.

0: The trustee call in. She's reporting that there is a vehicle stuck inside of the cemetery. It's going to be on Indian Hollow just south of 303. She's en route to that location now, requesting deputies as well.
1: Kobe, that's 17. I'll be en route.
2: Caller is going to be the manager. She states there's a female who is urinating in the parking lot. She believes she's in talk. She may be leaving an silver SUV. So I'm getting further.
1: 25.
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0: 56289, my name's Chief Al. What's the location again?
1: It's going to be Marco's on Center Ridge Road. She's getting in her vehicle now. The plate's John Young John 4519. It's a silver Nissan SUV. It's going to be a white female wearing a gray shirt and sweatpants. She's leaving the lot now.
0: Got it.
1: She is turning left out of the Marco's parking lot, headed westbound on Center Ridge.
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0: 562, is the caller still behind us?
1: Negative. The caller was the manager at Fargo.
0: Copy.

0: 6289.
1: Charge.
0: If you can you check flocks for this vehicle? I might have passed it, but I'm not sure. I'm pulling in some marbles now.
1: I'm not seeing anything on flock. The last flock hit was eastbound at Leo M20 at 419. So, before she calls.
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0: 2 is 7 at 309, 350, and it's your district guard.
1: Sure, I copy.
0: 6211.
1: Yeah, out in front of 8268, Rachel Lane, speaking with the female half of us.
0: Copy, 44, are you please?
1: Affirmative.
0: Can you head to Bainbridge for a traffic complaint? The vehicle in question is going to be King William Young, 7357, there on Bainbridge, eastbound from 83.
2: Okay.
0: The vehicle is turning right on the route road. It's going to be southbound on route.
2: That's clear. I'm at Bainbridge and Davis.

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1: Sorry.
0: I spoke to the manager and I'll be clear from here. 62 and myself will be just rechecking the area.
1: Copy. 44, that caller is going to be right behind the vehicle in question. They're stopped at the tracks on Route Road.
2: Heffron.
3: 5-6-1 on.
1: Done.
3: FEMA Alpha is picked up. We'll be clear. They're going to stay separate for the evening.
1: Copy.
3: Can you show me a route to the impost driver?
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0: 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The caller is in a new
1: station.
0: I think off right now. The caller has their phone.
2: Sir.
3: 5611, I'm behind the vehicle.

0: 飞机有点麻烦。
1: Yeah, it went south on Winnebago. I didn't see it.
0: Copy, 562 again. We checked the area, 62 going south on Lear, and myself going north. That vehicle's into UTL, 33.

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I've got a couple RPs in DL for you. 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
0: Tom John 532-688.
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0: 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Michelle Funovitz is actually the one calling this in. She said there's a white female with long red hair that's running in the halls on the third floor just screaming unarmed weapons.

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0: If you could speak with a complainant at 522 Wood Street. She believes the neighbors from 516 left items on her property. She'd like to file a harassment report.
1: Copy. 256, copy.

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1: patrols requesting a canine on the turnpike.
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3: 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He has the Crossroads or Horace V on it.
1: Vermilion Valley Service Plaza on the turnpike. It's going to be for possible drug-related.

0: 321, I'm pretty sure that there's an access road from State Route 58 that will take you right to the Vermilion Valley Turnpike.
1: Yeah, they might have to let me in, but I'll go that way.

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1: You can attach me to that custody dispute out at the Spooky Ranch. I'll be around.
0: Copy. Our caller is going to be standing by at Red Wagon Farms.
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0: about 3:21, they're going to be in the car parking area in front of the plaza.
1: 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I'm at the gate. 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
0: low. 137. 822 South Logan, have Ryan Harvey causing a disturbance. Be advised he does not like police.
1: 136, 189. 137.
2: Call back, confirm if it's north or south gate, or north or south plaza, since the south one of them let me in.

0: 3021 maintenance is en route to let you in. 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
2: Can you find any Jeeps tied to either of these parties?

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1: Tell me.

0: And just be advised, there's a possible RV for this silver Jeep, Victor 293008. It was involved in a traffic stop back in March. It's not coming back under Ryan, but the tag is registered to him.
1: Copy. She said it would be a Temptag, so it's probably a...
0: Copy.
1: Can you just send that to MDC, please?
0: Copy.

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1: Go ahead.
0: I'll be out with Boy, Ida, George, Sam King, Adam, Robert. 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
0: 301-06-1843. 301-06-1843.

0: entrance to a 23-year-old guy, Dahlia Acevedo. She is valid and clear.
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1: No. Go ahead.
0: Just received a complaint of two juveniles on mini bikes on the trails. I'll take that caller. They were just south of 124. They all headed towards Shelter 3 area.
1: Cal, if you can put me on it, I'm already down here.
0: Copy.
2: Stage at Columbia Hills Private Club.
0: Yeah, closer to 50.
3: 328.
0: If you could return to 522 Wood, she is requesting units to return as well as the supervisor. She said she believes it would be a break in entering and she wants a supervisor right now.
1: Copy?
3: Copy.
1: Dispatch, I'll be out.
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0: 3737.
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0: 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We're going to try to locate this now.

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0: Yeah. Hey, from with the caller.
1: You copy, 350. Gonna be at the red wagon now. You there?
2: Copy. I'll be 41.
1: Copy.

0: 256-304-268.
1: Two six eight three oh four.
0: 310 East Avenue, apartment 1210. It's going to be Rivian on site. They're attempting a pink slip on T. Arthur Brake. He's throwing items at them. He is a 19. It says to send three officers. They'll wait for you in the lobby.
1: Two five six copy. 268-304.
2: Go ahead, I'm still on South Logan.
3: We look for him. He's not over here. Probably went up to our end.
2: Cover that.

0: 29.
1: Yes.
0: Joe's up in daily. He was given our resources.
1: He was dealing.

0: security wants on some trucks.
1: Okay, 34, go ahead.
0: In front of 114 South Center, it's going to be a New Jersey tag, Adam 87, Victor Adam Lincoln, Adam 87, Victor Adam Lincoln, out of New Jersey.
2: Okay, yeah. Dispatch.
3: Got it.
2: Heads up, it'll be 33.
3: Got it.

0: 9377.
1: Right.
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1: Right.
0: Mail asked GOA, UTO clear.
1: Okay.

0: ahead.
1: Both units en route to Spooky Ranch.
0: Copy.

0: 4337. 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
1: Coming.

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2: 189 Wastewater.
0: Both units, if you could head towards the hospital, I've got some kind of open line disturbance on 911. We called security. They have no idea. It's a male and female screaming. That's all I know.
1: 137, I'm in the area.
0: Okay.
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1: Go ahead.
2: Data clear for the report. You can fax over the call sheet to the OIC office, please.
1: 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They're in route.
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1: We're good, 217. 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
2: Spoke to ER staff. They haven't seen anything or heard anything. They're having their security walk around, see if there's any type of disturbance. We'll be touring the area.
0: Copy.
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0: Go ahead.
2: Just to put it over the air, can you have LCSO check that address of ping down Indian Hollow?
0: Copy.
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2: Yeah, we're going back.
0: There's a female lying on the ground outside the emergency room screaming.
1: Okay.
3: And at 189.
1: Copy. 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
0: John Victor Young, 9473.
1: Sucal, out of Grafton on a 2012 GMC, expires 10/31 of this year. 56-year-old male, valid clear.
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0: Dave Zielinski, 717.
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0: Am I? 217-309.
2: Go ahead.
0: Respond up to University of Elyria Hospital for a disturbance that occurred at Indian Hollow and Southwood. They're going to be located at the hospital at this time. This disturbance occurred in our jurisdiction.

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0: All 3 units, 859 Walnut, for an unwanted female. Compliment only knows her by the name Crystal. She threatened to shoot him. She's currently getting into a blue Tesla with juveniles inside. RB King Tom Young, 8052.
1: Travis. 280.

he was drunk tomorrow night. Just be advised, she just left in that Tesla, heading towards Lake. Last seen turning left onto Lake. Compass to Lake in 15 minutes.

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1: Copy.
2: Lincoln David, 4727.
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1: Sorry.
0: Linda Fly, Old College Office Boy, Lincoln Young.
2: Hi, Founder. I'm Sasha Officer.
0: Got it.
3: My partner has Chris Dyle on the phone, but she's not phone as much as that.
4: Copy. The complaint and confirm that she's at that address.
0: Traffic 29. Can I get Linda's DOB, please?
2: 1-4-1952, January 4th, 1952.
0: And if I can get her ID, yes.
2: Two seven two fifty four sixty twenty five.

0: 58, 6 Park Street, doesn't have anything.
1: Okay.
2: Cleveland.
3: 822 South Logan. We were out there earlier for a disturbance. Caller said that Ryan Harvey is back in the driveway. He's intoxicated, sitting in his vehicle, and she was told to call if he returned.
1: Copy.
3: The advice seat is not like police.
0: Respond on this morning for the female that was having the mental breakdown.
1: Okay, thank you.

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2: Yeah. I'm 58-113. 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

0: baby. 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
1: Car hit Sugar Ridge Road westbound at the city limits, so she's not going to be there.

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0: 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Got a female in 911. 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She's going on about that her parents have involved her in trafficking and that she had a van that followed her for 7 days. She's calling on 911 prefix.

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1: 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Victor Frank 911604.
0: Ali Moeen, 21-year-old, out of Elyria. He's valid and clear.
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1: Yes.
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0: 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Female was advised, we're clear.
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0: 331-86. It's going to be on the bridge by Valero at 404 East Avenue. There's a male there that found a 3-year-old, possibly autistic male. Blue sweats, white and gray, pink shirt with stripes. 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It's nonverbal.
1: Copy.
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0: 308-327. 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A juvenile pulled a knife on his kid. Happened an hour ago. Parties are separated. 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
1: Copies. Employee gate, please.

377 to any unit in the area of Abbey and 57. Be on the lookout for a blue Nissan Sentra. The RPM is going to be King Robert Robert 3981. Was weaving in and out of traffic and almost hit the complainant. She believes it's possible 0.19.

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0: 33770 Bagley, gonna be room 29. Squadron route first, a combative patient. 97's gonna be route 225 as well.
1: Copy. I have chestnut and clear.

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1: We're okay. And the coroner will release the body to Bodner's. Units are clear. FD is on scene. There will be a 47 to follow.
0: Okay.

0: too, sir.
1: 4 be heading over to 380 East 46th Street. 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
0: Nancy Medley, last name Mary Edward David Lincoln Edward Young, 925 of 38. She is transporting to St. John's. Both her and her husband had an altercation. They both suffer from dementia. We'll be 33.
1: Copy.

0: north on 301, approaching Parsons, trying to stop three motorcycles. Drive recklessly.
1: Copy.
0: Alright, we're coming up to Parsons now. Alright, looks like he's not stopping. It's gonna be a black crotch rocket. The other two turn left on Parsons.
1: I'm gonna start that way.
0: Alright, he's pulling over 14135.
1: Copy, 14135. That bike stopped, make sure you head that way so he has a code 10. If it takes off again, we're not getting involved in chasing it.

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0: Yeah, sir.
1: Three 21217, I'll be responding.
0: Copy.
1: 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Lorraine and Victory with John Lincoln Queen 4940, JLQ 4940.

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0: 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B-17, check up. We're good. 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
0: King Mary King 8424. 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He's broken down. 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He's got his head. He's on off the road with 336.
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